0: Aqui passa a sua música.
1: Like you're hanging by a thread, but you gotta survive, 'cause you gotta survive. 91 FM.

0: FM.
1: Somebody needs to tell me where Richie Campbell's really from, because there's no way a white Portuguese brother is making songs like this, man.
2: 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I have a new-